0: Wonder why I had to fall for you, oh, you dog. 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It seems I can't love you half enough. You're so heavenly, much too much for me.
1: I wish that I were twin, you red been baby kins,
0: so I could love you twice as much as I do. I'd have four loving arms to embrace you, four eyes to idolize you each time I face you.
1: With two hearts quite and true, what couldn't four lips do?
0: When four ears hear you saying I'm yours, you brand me baby kin.
1: Wish that I'm a twin, so I could love you twice as much.

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1: Yeah, this is me. Look at me. 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Yes, here it is. 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
1: With two hearts twice and true, what couldn't four lips do?
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1: Son, don't let it bother you. 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
2: Pump, pump, pump. That's the curse package.

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1: U Radio.

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0: on back to me, baby. 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
1: With two hearts twice and true, what couldn't four lips do?
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1: Although he wears glasses, he mixes with the classes of today.
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1: With two hearts twice and true, what couldn't fall if

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You gonna put another one on me? 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

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That's the curse package.

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0: Oh, I ain't gonna have that. 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
1: Jibbing, jibbing, jibbing, jibbing, jibbing, jibbing, jibbing, jibbing, jibbing, jibbing, jibbing, jibbing, jibbing, jibbing, jibbing, jibbing, jibbing, jibbing, jibbing, jibbing, jibbing, jibbing, 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

0: 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Why do you make my life so tough? It seems I can't love you half enough. You're so heavenly, much too much for me.
1: I wish that I were twin, you red been baby kins,
0: so I could love you twice as much as I do. I'd have four loving arms to embrace you, four eyes to idolize you each time I face you.
1: With two hearts twice and true, what couldn't four lips do?

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Mercy.

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Baby elephant patter, that's what I calls it. Say, up in Harlem, at a table for two, there were four of us, me, your big feet, and you. From your ankle up, I'll say you sure are sweet. From that down, there's too much feet. Yes, your feet's too big. Don't want you cause your feet's too big. Can't use you cause your feet's too big. I really hate you cause your feet's too big. Yeah. Where'd you get 'em? Your girl, she likes you. She thinks you're nice. Got what takes to be in paradise. She said she likes your face. She likes your rig. Man, oh man, them things are too big. Oh, your feet's too big. Don't want you cause your feet's too big. Mad at you cause your feet's too big.

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Oh, I never heard of such walking. Mercy. Your pedal extremities really are obnoxious. One never knows, do one?

0: lie to me, tell me the truth. Who's your new professor?
1: In astronomy, underneath the stars up above, is he better than me? I thought I knew a few tricks, girl, that you was too young to know. But lately you've learned some new tricks. Oh, mercy. Makes me feel so really Victorian. Ah, oh, it's not hard to figure. No, no. One and one make two.

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What? Oh, no. You've been taking less than love from somebody new. Oh, ah, Koyai. Mercy.

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Well, one thing, I'm

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You'd forget it if you knew all the squares I played on. You're just the kind. Yes, babes, I understand. I recognize everything you're doing. You ain't gonna never play fair. I have to draw my crooked dice out on you. I may forgive. Yeah. But just as sure as you live, someday you're gonna be doggone sorry. Listen, Heifer, you cheated on me. Forget it. Give it up.

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How many feet? 12 feet. 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
1: Somebody stole my gal. Somebody stole my pal. 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

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You're going to try that woman now. No, I can't take it. Yeah, Sherlock, go on, find her now. Quick, watch the needle. She's up to Maggie Jones. We're going up there and get her. Oh, man, I'll be up there. I don't want to get hurt.

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Looks like I'm breaking the ice. 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They seem to think I'm okay. Looks like I'm breaking the ice. Bit by bit I've been making a hit. I'm afraid everything's gonna be alright if you know what

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1: 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Look at me. Look at me. I look like something the cat had in the alley last night. You know that ain't right. No. Come here, let me tell you something, woman. You made a big, fat, greasy bum out of me, and I ain't gonna stand for it. I gotta tell you something. Yes, here it is. You made me what I am today. I hope you're satisfied.

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I can't take it. Once is enough. You gonna put another one on me? You dirty dog. You ought to be ashamed of yourself. Nux vomica.

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0: 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Yes, I'll be haunted all my life through with smoke dreams, smoke dreams of you.
1: Boy, what's the matter with you?
2: Oh, man, everything's wrong. My old lady done run off with the Iceman.
1: What?
2: That done my daughter run off with the Undertaker, and I'm about to die and ain't got nobody to bury me.
1: Son, don't let it bother you.